tear me down till I'd be so bewildered I wouldn't know what to do. Might as well give up the fight again. I know darn well he'll convince me that he's right again. Till I'd be so bewildered I wouldn't know what to do. Might as well give up the fight again. I know.